said, are you gonna be my girl? Take my hand and come with me, because you look so fine that I really want to make you mine. I said you look so fine that I really want to make you mine. 4, 5, 6, come on and get your kicks. Now you don't need

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Pearl Jam. Yup. Five Finger Death Punch. Yeah. Nirvana. Yup. We got you. 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

0: 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Rock show tickets and 8 o'clock listen and win. Rockstar rewards, dumbass news, mandatory mullet, laughter tracks. And on some days, we talk to rock stars. Jake and Danny from Greta Van Fleet joining me in recent weeks talking about the success of Greta Van Fleet and how we're all kind of the same across the world enjoying rock and roll.
1: I think one of the biggest shockers to me is actually how similar we all are traveling the world and playing rock and roll and playing rock and roll to the crowds that appreciate it. It's really nice to know that it still is alive and well worldwide, but it really was kind of just comforting to know that a lot of people are just like us. You know, we are sheltered. We're small town people, but you see that in a lot of other people around the world.
2: Yeah, I mean, I think, like, you know, so many people flock and so many people from all over the place. 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
0: Right.
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0: Hey, it's Matt Bahan here on The Morning X. Join me every single morning, 6 till 10. This is your rock show. 10 songs an hour. 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Mandatory mullet. We play your requests. And look, we have rock stars join us as well. A few years back, Taylor Momsen joining me on The Morning X, and we talked about her favorite rock stars of all time. Taylor Momsen of The Pretty Reckless on The Morning X.
1: Go ahead. John Lennon, in no order. John Lennon, Chris Cornell. Oh, God. It's hard. Yeah. Kurt Cobain.
2: These were meant to be a pain in the ass, by the way. I'm sorry. Robert Plant.
1: Of course, Robert Plant.
2: Yes.
1: I want to go Pink Floyd, but I want to go Doors.
3: Are they rock?
1: I want to go Bob Dylan, right. And I want to go Neil Young. So I don't like it. It's kind of an unfair question.
2: You said Lennon first, and yeah. It's funny you said that because he's mine too. That's interesting you say that. Number two, if you had 10 minutes one-on-one with somebody alive or dead and sit down with him, who would it be? Him or her?
1: John Lennon.
2: Still John Lennon?
1: Yeah.
2: It's interesting.
1: Beatles was the first band I ever heard, literally coming home from the hospital as an infant.
2: Yeah.
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0: 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Yeah, there's a bunch of it every day. People doing really dumb stuff. And we make fun of them and we talk about it. 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
6: 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Little hug. All right, maybe not. 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

0: 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This is your rock show. And I love when I have rock stars joining me in the studio. This week, we had our friends in Dexter and the Moonrocks join us here on The Morning X. And these guys, one of the great buzz bands in the world of rock. 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

0: 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Rock show tickets and 8 o'clock listen and win. Rockstar rewards, dumbass news, mandatory mullet, laughter tracks. And on some days, we talk to rock stars. Jake and Danny from Greta Van Fleet joining me in recent weeks talking about the success of Greta Van Fleet and how we're all kind of the same across the world enjoying rock and roll.
1: I think one of the biggest shockers to me is actually how similar we all are traveling the world and playing rock and roll and playing rock and roll to the crowds that appreciate it. It's really nice to know that it still is alive and well worldwide, but it really was kind of just comforting to know that a lot of people are just like us. You know, we are sheltered. We're small town people, but you see that in a lot of other people around the world.
2: Yeah, I mean, I think, like, you know, so many people flock and so many people from all over the place. You're in a big city, but you have a crowd of about 20-30% people who come from the absolute outskirts of those regions.
0: Right.
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0: Greta Van Fleet joining me on The Morning X. We talk to rock stars. We do. 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Hey, it's Matt Behan. Hi, what's going on? Reminder, weekends here on The X, always a blast. Sundays, noon to 3 p.m., it's L.A. 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

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Yup. Five Finger Death Punch. Yeah. Nirvana. Yup. 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

0: Hey, it's Matt Behan here on The Morning X. Join me every single morning, 6 till 10. 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Mandatory mullet. We play your requests. And look, we have rock stars join us as well. A few years back, Taylor Momsen joining me on The Morning X, and we talked about her favorite rock stars of all time. Taylor Momsen of The Pretty Reckless on The Morning X.
1: Okay, John Lennon. In no order. John Lennon, Chris Cornell. Oh, God, it's hard. Yeah, Kurt Cobain.
2: These were meant to be a pain in the ass, by the way. I'm sorry.
1: Robert Plant. Of course, Robert Plant.
2: Yes.
1: I want to go Pink Floyd, but I want to go Doors.
3: Are they rock?
1: And I want to go Bob Dylan, right. And I want to go Neil Young. So I don't like it. It's kind of an unfair question.
2: You said Lennon first, and it's funny you said that because he's mine too. That's interesting you say that. Number two, if you had 10 minutes one-on-one with somebody alive or dead and sit down with him, who would it be? Him or her?
1: John Lennon.
2: Still John Lennon?
1: Yeah.
2: It's interesting.
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2: Yeah.
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0: 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This is your rock show. And I love when I have rock stars joining me in the studio. This week, we had our friends in Dexter and the Moonrocks join us here on The Morning X. And these guys, one of the great buzz bands in the world of rock. 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

0: Hey, it's Matt Behan here on The Morning X. Join me every single morning, 6 till 10. Rock show tickets and 8 o'clock listen and win. Rockstar rewards, dumbass news, mandatory mullet, laughter tracks. And on some days, we talk to rock stars. Jake and Danny from Greta Van Fleet joining me in recent weeks, talking about the success of Greta Van Fleet and how we're all kind of the same across the world enjoying rock and roll.
1: I think one of the biggest shockers to me is actually how similar we all are, traveling the world and playing rock and roll and playing the rock and roll to the crowds that appreciate it. It's really nice to know that it still is alive and well worldwide, but it really was kind of just comforting to know that a lot of people are just like us. You know, we are sheltered. Right. We're small town people, but you see that in a lot of other people around the world.
2: Yeah, I mean, I think, like, you know, so many people flock and so many people from all over the place. You're in a big city, but you have a crowd of about 20-30% people who come from the absolute outskirts of those regions.
0: Right.
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0: Greta Van Fleet joining me on The Morning X. We talk to rock stars. 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

0: Hey, it's Matt Behan here on The Morning X. Join me every single morning, 6 till 10. 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And look, we have rock stars join us as well. A few years back, Taylor Momsen joining me on The Morning X, and we talked about her favorite rock stars of all time. 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
1: Okay, John Lennon, in no order. John Lennon, Chris Cornell. Oh, God, it's hard. Yeah, Kurt Cobain.
2: These were meant to be a pain in the ass, by the way. I'm sorry.
1: Robert Plant. Of course, Robert Plant.
2: Yes.
1: I want to go Pink Floyd, but I want to go Doors.
3: Are they rock?
1: And I want to go Bob Dylan, right. And I want to go Neil Young. So I don't like it. It's kind of an unfair question.
2: You said Lennon first, and yes. It's funny you said that because he's mine too. That's interesting you say that. Number two, if you had 10 minutes one-on-one with somebody alive or dead and sit down with him, who would it be? Him or her?
1: John Lennon.
2: Still John Lennon?
3: Yeah.
2: It's interesting. I'm a huge Beatles nerd, the first band
1: I ever heard, literally coming home from the hospital as an infant.
2: Yeah.
0: Two nights, two incredible live music experiences, and one place to be. The Corn Crib in Normal, Illinois. 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

You know how you feel like an ass in the morning? Well, this is why Matt Behan is here. He slams 10 songs an hour, pumps out rock show tickets, talks dumbass news and more. You add coffee, some road rage and offensive hand gestures. 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

0: Hey, it's Matt Bahan here on The Morning X. Join me every single morning, 6 till 10. This is your rock show. And I love when I have rock stars joining me in the studio. This week, we had our friends in Dexter and the Moonrocks join us here on The Morning X. And these guys, one of the great buzz bands in the world of rock, we asked them the question, how do you define their sound out of Texas? 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

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Pearl Jam. Yup. Five Finger Death Punch. Yeah. Nirvana. Yup. We got you. 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

0: Hey, it's Matt Behan here on The Morning X. Join me every single morning, 6 till 10. Rock show tickets and 8 o'clock listen and win. Rockstar rewards, dumbass news, mandatory mullet, laughter tracks. And on some days, we talk to rock stars. Jake and Danny from Greta Van Fleet joining me in recent weeks talking about the success of Greta Van Fleet and how we're all kind of the same across the world enjoying rock and roll.
1: I think one of the biggest shockers to me is actually how similar we all are traveling the world and playing rock and roll and playing the rock and roll to the crowds that appreciate it. It's really nice to know that it still is alive and well worldwide, but it really was kind of just comforting to know that a lot of people are just like us. You know, we are sheltered. We're small town people, but you see that in a lot of other people around the world.
2: Yeah. I mean, I think, like, you know, so many people flock and so many people from all over the place. You're in a big city, but you have a crowd of about 20-30% people who come from the absolute outskirts of those regions.
0: Right.
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0: 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This is your rock show. 10 songs an hour. 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Mandatory mullet. We play your requests. And look, we have rock stars join us as well. A few years back, Taylor Momsen joining me on The Morning X, and we talked about her favorite rock stars of all time. Taylor Momsen of The Pretty Reckless on The Morning X.
1: Okay, John Lennon, in no order. John Lennon, Chris Cornell. Oh, God, it's hard. Yeah, Kurt Cobain.
2: These were meant to be a pain in the ass, by the way. I'm sorry.
1: Robert Plant. Of course, Robert Plant.
2: Yes.
1: And then, I want to go Pink Floyd, but I want to go Doors.
3: Are they rock?
1: And I want to go Bob Dylan, right. And I want to go Neil Young. So I don't like it. It's kind of an unfair question.
2: You said Lennon first, and it's funny you said that because he's mine too. That's interesting you say that. Number two, if you had 10 minutes one on one with somebody alive or dead and sit down with him, who would it be? Him or her?
1: John Lennon.
2: Still John Lennon?
3: Yeah.
2: It's interesting.
1: Beatles was the first band I ever heard, literally coming home from the hospital as an infant.
2: Yeah.
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1: 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Unless you're on stage singing as a rock star. A lot of chafing going on, a little rubbing and irritation. So careful. Hey, The Rock continues next right here on The X. We love you.

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0: Hey, it's Matt Bahan here on The Morning X. Join me every single morning, 6 till 10. This is your rock show. And I love when I have rock stars joining me in the studio. This week, we had our friends in Dexter and the Moonrocks join us here on The Morning X. And these guys, one of the great buzz bands in the world of rock. We asked them the question, how do you define their sound out of Texas? 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
3: 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Matt Bahan here. Thank you for listening to us on our stream. Thank you. You guys rock, man. The rock will continue next. Hang in there. It's going to be okay. Radio hug. Little hug. All right, maybe not. Hugs are creepy. Anyway, the rock continues next here on The X.
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2: Hey there, it is L.A. Lloyd and my good friend Dez Rocks back today for his fourth visit to the Rock 30. And this weekend, he's going to take me inside an album that put his body, his voice, and his need for control to the test as we talk about the pain he left in the vocals, what Joe Ciccarelli, his producer, convinced him to change, that spiritual connection he feels with an audience, and why the rise of AI has made his mission clearer than ever. It's Dez Rocks with me all 3 hours, and we started off with a song that made it all the way to number one. We bring on 3 Days Grace for you, number 30, and Don't Want to Go Home Tonight on the Rock 30.

human question, after everything life takes out of you, is there still enough left inside to feel something? This one's called Machine, Architects, debuting at 29 on The Rock 30.

0: Just wanna believe.
1: Our first debut is from Architects. It's called Machine, and it lands at number 29. Well, Des Rocks is back for his fourth visit to the Rock 30. His new album, To Hell and Back, came out back in June. We got a lot to talk about, including the new single, When the Love is Gone, that we'll get to hear later on this hour. Des, great to see you again, man.
2: Good to see you too, brother.
1: Now, last October, you were telling me about this album while it was still kind of taking shape. Now, I guess we could say To Hell and Back belongs to everyone who's listening to it. Would you say there's a song that's kind of taken on a different meaning for you after hearing what it means to your fans?
2: You know, it's tough because, like, once the album comes out, I don't think about it that much, which is a little bit strange. You know, I kind of leave those songs where they were, and then they take on a whole new life live, without a doubt.
1: Right.
2: And I kind of reconnect to the songs emotionally in a live setting. I don't really listen to recorded versions at all. But live, I just love taking them apart again and building the whole machine.

0: back together. So I'll really strip some down and like explore them. There's a song called The More She Wants that I think has taken on a heightened sense of importance to me after the album came out.
1: Well, we're definitely going to play the single and some other tracks from Des Rock's album To Hell and Back, but now we got to get back to the Rock 30 and another debut for you from the band Moon Fever coming in at 28. Here's Bury Me on the Rock 30. Dance.

Yeah, The Rock 30 giving you two big debuts already. Back at 29, we had Architects with Machine, and right there, it's Bury Me, the new one from Moon Fever, debuting at 28. Well, Maria Brink describes the new In This Moment album, which is turning pain, persecution, and struggle into strength. And for the opening track, she gets a little help there from Rory Rodriguez of Dayseeker. And that second voice kind of makes this track, I Want to Believe, feel less like somebody wrestling with doubt alone and more like two people searching for the same answer. I like it, too. Moving out 30 to 27 In This Moment, Dayseeker, I Want to Believe on The Rock 30.

0: Moving up 30-27 in this moment with a little help from Rory Rodriguez of Dayseeker. That is called I Wanna Believe. I am L.A. Lloyd, and coming up, the song When the Love Is Gone came from losing something that meant everything, with our guest co-host Des Rocks telling me what he hopes the song gives somebody who may be living through that loss right now as well.
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0: You know, Logan and I get lonely when we don't hear from you, so don't forget to text or call us today on the Rock 30 hotline at 855-576-2530. And when you do, whatever's on your mind, got a special song you want to hear or a story that's happening in your life, just text us or call us, 855-576-2530. Don't forget to include your name, the city you live in, and what station you catch the Rock 30 on. We sure would love to hear from you as we give you the new one from Royal Blood, now moving up 27 to 26. This is 10 over 10 on the Rock 30.

0: Glad to see the return of Royal Blood on the Rock 30. 10 over 10. Their new one moves up 27 to 26. Counting them down today with my good friend Des Rocks, and we're about to play your new song, When the Love Is Gone, a song you've described as losing something that meant everything to you. So for somebody maybe going through that right now, what do you hope they hear in this song as well?
1: I don't intend anyone to take away a specific thing. I love the ambiguity in the art and one's own interpretation. And to me, the human audience being like a wet concrete and the song just pressing in and in whatever shape it does, that to me is so invaluable. So I just hope, the only big picture hope I have is that it can take you out of the drudgery of whatever mundane experience you might be in and provide you with 3.5 minutes of rock and roll escapism.
0: I'd say a little escapism might work all right when we play this one right here from our guest co-host Des Rocks, When the Love Is Gone, moving up 28 to 25 on the Rock 30. Hey, yo!

0: That is Electric Cowboy featuring Dexter from The Offspring, 26-24. What we're trying to do, let the good times roll. I am L.A. Lloyd. We'll definitely make some good times for you because coming up, Des Rocks is going to talk about the album To Hell and Back. And that is literally a great title for that because he dealt with back problems, an injured voice. And he's going to talk about what went through his mind when the guy who always pushes forward was finally told no by his own body.
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5: 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And on some days, we talk to rock stars. Jake and Danny from Greta Van Fleet joining me in recent weeks talking about the success of Greta Van Fleet and how we're all kind of the same across the world enjoying rock and roll.
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0: Yes, welcome back. L.A. Lloyd here with my good friend Des Rocks, appearing for his fourth appearance, and we're talking about the album To Hell and Back. And for people who don't know, man, you really dealt with some serious issues, back problems. You injured your voice while making this album, but you've always struck me as someone who just keeps pushing no matter what you're up against. But what went through your mind when your body actually wouldn't let you do that?
18: Well, my entire career has been defined by continuing to move down a path when every reasonable human being in my exact same footsteps would have given up 1,000 times. So for me, it was just nothing new. You know, I'm never going to say like, oh, woe is me. Pain is very much a part of my process, and I've come to accept it whether I like it or not.
0: Well, I love you, man. You keep pushing forward. We got more music from Des Rocks to play for you. He's co-hosting, and we'll be here until we get to number one on the Rock 30. Getting a little closer now as we play Theory of a Dead Man at number 23. It's Winnebago, Layla.

0: Yeah, tell me when you've had enough. Evanescence moves up 23 to 22. A lot of exciting things coming up. We'll talk more to our guest co-host, Des Rocks, about performing on the Kelly Clarkson show that gave him 3.5 minutes in front of an audience that may have never seen him before. And also your L.A. Lloyd pick of the week, my good friend from Spain, Bull Diego. He's got a brand new song called Ghost. It was recorded on the set where they did The Good, The Bad, The Ugly. We're going to talk to him, tell you about this song. It's all coming up on The Rock 30. Don't go anywhere.
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13: The only countdown where every track hits hard. L.A. Lloyd's Rock 30.
0: L.A. Lloyd, my producer is Logan, and together we are hanging out with Des Rocks for his 4th appearance. And last time you were on the show, you talked about how you wished everybody could come to at least one Des Rocks show so they'd understand what you do. And then recently you got to perform When the Love is Gone on the Kelly Clarkson show. So with that said, you got a big audience there that maybe had never seen you before. How did you approach winning them over?
14: I just pretend that there's people there. You know, I kind of imagine that it's filled, and then the sort of the muscle memory kicks in, and you can kind of fake it for 3.5 minutes, like a fake an energy of a crowd to feed off there that might not be existent, you know. And I love it. I love performing. And you put a guitar on my hands and a microphone in front of my face, I'm just gonna do what I do no matter what.
0: That's why I love you, my friend. And hey, here's big news. This band right here is definitely booked now to co-host the Rock 30 coming up in October. Their new song is called Cold, moving up 24 to 21. It's Dead Poets Society.

0: 24 to 21. Nice move for Dead Poets Society. That one's called Cold. And we have Jack Underkoffler, their vocalist, booked to co-host The Rock 30 later this month. All right, let's get to your L.A. Lloyd pick of the week. And the singer of the band is going to help me introduce it to you today. He's my good friend, Diego Bull Avello of Bull y Los Búfalos. He's got a new EP coming out in 2027. And he's got the first single for us today. Now, you may know if you follow me on social media how Bull and I have worked together for the documentary I Took the Road Less Traveled, which is on the festival circuit right now. Hopefully it's going to get picked up and you can see it on your TV coming early 2027. But Bull, the new song is called Ghost. Let's get into it and tell our audience what this one's about.
1: Ghost is a song that I co-wrote with my friend Verdi in Spain. We did the music together and I wrote the lyrics. So the lyrics is talking about fighting your own demons, fighting your own ghosts that we all have. Those ego, the fear, insecurity. So I was 6 years without going to my hometown because of the pandemic and many things. 6 years without going. So when I came back, I saw my own ghosts. I saw the small town guy, which is nothing wrong with that. I'm still a small town guy. But I have to defeat a lot of fears and a lot of unconfidence that I wasn't sure if I can make it in the United States with this accent and with all the amazing musicians that are here. And those ghosts, those demons that we have inside, is something that we have to fight every single day till we die. So when I was writing the lyrics of the song, I was talking about that, like finding your own demons and defeat them. It was the first song of the new album, and it took months to write it. When you mentioned AI, we don't use AI at all.
2: Right.
1: So for the whole album, it was a very difficult process. It took months to write it all, almost 1 year.
3: So now, Clint Eastwood, the photo you have back there behind you on the bookshelf, obviously there's a movie called The Good, the Bad, the Ugly, and one of, you know, Clint's, I think, greatest movies ever, especially that epic scene in the graveyard. So I'll let you pick it up from there.
1: So The Good, the Bad, and the Ugly, all the Sergio Leone trilogy, the Spaghetti Western, that was filmed in Spain. A lot of people think that it was filmed in Italy because he was Italian, but it was full filmed in Spain.
2: Right.
1: I saw The Good, the Bad, and the Ugly like probably 100 times, and the scene on the cemetery is badass. And I was thinking, how cool would it be shooting a music video there? And I think this is the perfect place to fight your demons. It's a tribute to the ending of the duel, The Good, the Bad, and the Ugly, with myself finding my own ghost. And then we filmed it in the Reno Cemetery of The Good, the Bad, and the Ugly. So we made it happen, and we filmed a music video Ghost at the Cemetery of The Good, the Bad, and the Ugly, the Reno one.
0: We want to hear from you. Tell us what you think about the L.A. Lloyd pick of the week from Bull y Los Búfalos. This is called Ghost on The Rock 30.

I stood into the face of hell, and I found myself. I was told that love can defeat everything, that a heart of gold is a bulletproof one.

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2: Laughing takes the pain away.

Blackstone Cherry doing deep, moving up 21 to 20, and we have started hour number two of the Rock 30 with our good friend Des Rocks, co-hosting for his fourth time. Now, he's got a new album out called To Hell and Back, which literally he went through to get this album available, if you've been hearing what he's been talking about. We played the new single, When the Love Is Gone, last hour. More music from that album coming up later on this hour as well. So hang out with me and Logan, my producer, and Des Rocks counting him down for you. As we go into number 19 right now, Play Your Games actually reaches back to one of Greta Van Fleet's earliest demos, where they brought back that old spark into a Tennessee studio with Mike Elizondo and found that band they were before anybody had expectations of them. Raw and instinctive. I like it too. And big news, their new album is coming out this coming Friday, and we'll have Greta Van Fleet co-host the Rock 30 next weekend as we give you Play Your Games, number 19 on the Rock 30.

0: Play Your Games, Greta Van Fleet coming in at number 19. The new album is Palace for the People, and it will be available for you to listen to in its entirety on Friday, October 9th. And we'll have the guys to co-host the Rock 30 and play some songs from that album besides the single you just heard. And that'll be coming up next weekend. Do not miss that one. Hey, we're hanging out today with Des Rocks. And one thing that I want to tell the audience about is how you said you wanted to reduce some vocals once you could sing them better because you were having trouble in the studio. Studios, but eventually you were talked out of it. So what did someone who did talk you out of it hear in those original performances that you couldn't hear yet, or maybe they felt it was already adequate enough?
1: Well, I don't even know if it's about being adequate or not. It's just a stylistic choice. There was a lot of pain in those vocals. There was a lot of struggle, and it really matches the themes of the song. So in a sense, it kind of heightens the message of the song by having that pain delivery. And now I could sing it like, you know, no problem. I wish I could get back in there, but it'd probably sound like a Broadway performer if I did it again. You know what I mean? It would be too clean and too pristine. So there's something about it, me really struggling because I was singing so much because I was trying things a million different ways. And in the process of that, I really just like put a real amount of wear and tear on my vocal cords. And yeah, we ended up keeping those.
0: Well, I know sometimes when I talk a long time in a studio all day long, like even today, my voice right now is starting to feel a little bit strained. I mean, was that what it was? Did you feel like it was being forced? And if so, you know, again, if that wasn't your normal thing, why did you still agree? It's like, you know, I still feel like I could go back now that my voice is a little bit stronger.
1: Well, yeah, it was really the repetitive nature of it because I'll do vocal takes over and over and over again. And sometimes some magic happens and I do a couple takes. It's like, boom, that's one take all the way through. Mm-hmm. But I am, you know, I have a tremendous amount of OCD and I'll be like, let me just get, I want to do 100 takes of this song and I want to do it over and over. And some of the songs are vocally very challenging. So when you're screaming, you know, take 40, take 45, take 46, and I'll say, oh, maybe there's just one chorus in there that is awesome. And I'll just keep going and I don't stop until I physically can't sing. And it's not a smart way to make records. It's the way I do.
0: Right.
1: And yeah, there's something in it, man. It's just there's some magic to those.
0: Yeah, there's magic, but there's some pain that actually came along with creating that magic. And we'll talk more about that with Des Rocks coming up here very soon. Right now, let's get to Fozzy, I Know Evil, moving up 20 to 18 on the L.A. Lloyd Rock 30.

I Know Evil. Fozzy moves up 20 to 18. Their vocalist, Chris Jericho, not only a wrestler, not only a rock star, but also the host of his own podcast called Talk is Jericho. If you don't subscribe to it, you should. It's really awesome, and it's been going on since 2013. How about that? Are you ready for Wage War? The new one is called Blindfold right now, and I love that after playing thousands of shows, Wage War says they had to write something capable of keeping themselves on their toes every single show, because this is a hard one to pull off live. Coming in at number 17, Blindfold from Wage War on The Rock 30.

0: Wage War doing Blindfold, and that one coming in at 17. Dropping, though, from 16, it's L.A. Lloyd counting him down with Des Rocks. We've got another song to play from his album To Hell and Back called Fall Together, which lives in that dark place where you already know the outcome may not change. But Des tells me how simply having another person beside you can still bring you comfort.
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0: Hey, now, if you haven't subscribed to Rock 30 TV, we're trying to get 1,000 subscribers, and we're getting very close because we've had a lot of new ones come on board here in the last couple of weeks or so. Just go to YouTube and search for L.A. Lloyd, and you'll find Rock 30 TV right there with many of the guests you've heard on the show in the past weeks or so. 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Rock 30 TV, YouTube, just search L.A. Lloyd and you will find it. 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How about that? As we bring on Five Finger Death Punch for you right now, they heard every prediction that this band wouldn't last many years ago. Every crisis was supposed to be the final nail in the coffin. You guess where this one comes from right now. Number 16 from Five Finger Death Punch on the Rock 30.
18: The

0: Nails in the Coffin, that's Five Finger Death Punch, and you'll find that on their Legacy album this week. No Movement, though, coming in at number 14. Des Rock's co-hosting. We're talking about his latest album, To Hell and Back. And I wanted to play a Rock 30 Extra right now called Fall Together. You've kind of described this song as facing a situation where neither road gives you the outcome you want, but somebody's going to go through it with you. What can another person give you in that moment when they actually can't fix anything?
1: For sure, there's a sense of safety when faced with fatalism. A safety in the companionship of it, which is a little... I just thought it was a very dark and kind of strange territory to explore in a song, but one that brought me great comfort.
0: That's a great setup for Fall Together from our guest co-host Des Rocks from the album To Hell and Back, a Rock 30 Extra.

0: Avatar, Crying Fire, coming in at number 15. Big news for the boys right there is they're going to be doing several dates opening up for Metallica. So congratulations to Johannes and the boys right there. Now, when we come back, Des Rocks, who's co-hosting today, gave his producer, Joe Ciccarelli, something he doesn't give away very easily, and that's control. He's going to tell me why Joe convinced him to record live and to stop taking every song down another strange left turn. That's coming up next on The Rock 30.
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5: 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A few years back, Taylor Momsen joining me on The Morning X, and we talked about her favorite rock stars of all time. 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
6: Okay, John Lennon, in no order. John Lennon, Chris Cornell. Oh, God, it's hard. Yeah, Kurt Cobain.
7: These were meant to be a pain in the ass, by the way. I'm sorry. Robert Plant.
6: Of course, Robert Plant.
7: Yes.
6: I want to go Pink Floyd, but I want to go Doors.
8: Are they rock?
6: And I want to go Bob Dylan, right. 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
7: You said Lennon first, and it's funny you said that because he's mine too. That's interesting you say that. Number two, if you had 10 minutes one-on-one with somebody alive or dead and sit down with him, who would it be? Him or her?
6: John Lennon.
7: Still John Lennon? Yeah. It's interesting.
6: Beatles was the first band I ever heard, literally coming home from the hospital as an infant.
7: Yeah.
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15: 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This is L.A. Lloyd's Rock 30, where rock royalty speaks.
0: We are getting closer to number one on the L.A. Lloyd Rock 30. And to help us get there, it is Des Rocks talking about his album To Hell and Back. And last time you told me you were letting your producer, Joe Ciccarelli, get into the process, which meant you had to give up some control. With that said, how did Joe push you to try something you wouldn't have done on your own? And you ended up, you were glad that you listened and actually tried it.
16: It was Joe's idea to record it live.
0: Okay.
16: And do the whole, all the instruments live as a band in the same room. That was Joe's idea. I was very hesitant about that process, but I ended up being very grateful we did it like that. And Joe also wanted to I'm trying to find the right word, not smooth some of the weirder edges, but like I take a lot of crazy left turns in my songs because I love the shock value of that. And I ended up doing it just because it was a habit. And Joe had a thought, maybe we don't need to go into a 90-second sketch in the middle of this song.
0: Right.
16: Maybe we should allow the groove of it to continue. It might, and I'll say, I think you're right. I got into a weird habit of doing that a little too much, perhaps. Or just having that be a part of the process in a way it didn't necessarily need to be. So those were two really insightful contributions from Joe that I'm very grateful for.
0: There was something that stood out to me about even the album Nevermind, where, you know, Kurt Cobain talked about Butch Vig. He's like, you know, after we listened to it, we just felt it was a little too polished, you know, even though they let it go the way it did and it went on to become this legendary album. I mean, is that kind of where you're on the same page about it, a little too polished and would like it more raw, or you just find a happy medium with Joe?
16: No, because I do think the rawness does come across because it is the live band. Sonically, I love things that sound really hi-fi, and it sounds so hi-fi from a really technical perspective. But, you know, I did, I didn't do a lot of the just more bizarre kind of ear candy things that I did. But that was intentionally. I really wanted the songs to just kind of speak for themselves and not go outside and record the sound of a garbage truck and then reverse that and use it as a sweep and then put delay on it. You know, it's like, it didn't need that. You know, there's a time and place for that kind of stuff.
0: Totally, man. I love the sound of the new album, To Hell and Back. If you haven't heard it, make sure you get it. Des Rocks, and he is hanging out with us until we reach number one. Five Finger Death Punch, we just heard their new one, Nails in the Coffin, back at 16. And this one right here, still on the Rock 30 at number 14, it's Eye of the Storm.
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7: 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It's the Rock 30 with L.A. Lloyd.
8: Counting him down this week with Des Rocks, and I wanted to talk about something you've said where, you know, you can put these huge guitar parts next to a chorus that really pulls at your heartstrings. So how do you know when you've got the right chorus that can hit somebody just as hard as that guitar riff you were referring to?
9: Yeah, that's the beautiful thing about art. It's just all intangibles. There's no way to define it. A riff can be so simple and on paper so dumb, but just move you in such a powerful way, and a far more technically better written riff or better performed riff can do nothing for you and feel like a sterile robot. And that's why, like, especially like in the age of AI, that the idea of debasing music to ones and zeros as opposed to just how it makes you feel on a human and artistic level is so prescient to the current moment.
8: I don't ever recall a time, and obviously we didn't have AI, but to me, I think that the fans have always searched for honesty or authenticity, but now it seems like it's more than ever. I mean, because I just feel like maybe artists are even working harder, not to prove that a song is honest or authentic, but just because you've got this thing called AI that seems to, you know, everyone is looking for that real moment. I mean, have you struggled with that any at all since AI has really become way more relevant in the world, I guess?
9: I did. When it first came out, I was like, oh, I'm out of a job, you know, because anybody could generate anything. But then it actually gave me a sense of comfort because the mission for my music going forward became so much more clear. Mm. Usually when I'm starting a new body of work, I'm really painting on a completely blank canvas. I can go so many different directions. And so much of my process is like tunneling down and funneling all those influences into one coherent Des Rocks beam. But now for this one, it's like, oh, it's so easy, you know? I just need to speak my truth as loud and clearly and as untainted as ever, and really double down on all the things that make me and make me the weird rock artist that I am. And it's very liberating in a sense.
8: It sure is, man. Very liberating. More conversation, more music from Des Rocks, all coming up next hour. Now we bring on Ninth Key for you. Wow, 19 to 12. It's Happy Feels Like on The Rock 30.

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Happy Feels Like from Ninth Key, moving up 19 to 12. Next hour, more music and more conversation with Des Rocks, who's co-hosting today. Now a former number one, but down to 11 from Breaking Benjamin. Here's Something Wicked on the Rock 30.

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1: Get loud. L.A. Lloyd's counting down the hottest rock tracks on the planet.

Cage the Elephant reaches the top 10 with Beaches in Tennessee, moving up 12 to 10. In just a few minutes, you're going to hear how that band, Cage the Elephant, influenced our guest co-host, Des Rocks. It's a pretty good story. Got to tell you about this song right here from Motionless in White, where Chris Motionless says R.I.P. lives in the silence after two people have said things they wish they could take back. You want to apologize, you want to say you still love them, but there's still too much pain sitting between you to know how to begin. He originally wrote this through a romantic lens, as he says, but realize it could be about losing your connection with a partner, a friend, or somebody in your family. Skylar Gray joins Motionless in White on this one. It's R.I.P. moving up 13 to 9 on The Rock 30. If you

0: R.I.P. Motionless in White featuring Skylar Grey and a big jump into the top 10, 13-9 for the band. I am L.A. Lloyd counting them down with Des Rocks, and there is so much confidence in the way you take a stage. I've seen you perform live many times, but when you do a song like your new single, When the Love is Gone, it really lets people hear the hurt you may have underneath. So what changes for you when something that personal becomes something a whole room is singing back to you?
1: To have voices coming back at you, and literally these sound waves that are vibrating and combining together, it's a beautiful thing. I mean, you're literally, it's the definition of like vibing. It's sound waves that are connected and coming out of people's throats and souls. And it's such a beautiful thing. And for me, when I'm singing a song like When the Love is Gone, which is really hard to sing because it's very high, I'm in pain. It's hurting me. You know what I mean? And I'm playing guitar too. You know, we're a three-piece. So it's a lot of like this.
0: Yeah.
1: You know?
0: Yeah,
1: so right. I'm like, and I'm just like fully, there's no way to do a song like that without being at 100% physically and emotionally. There's no way to just kind of like scale it back. So I'm so all in, and that when I'm met on the other side with enthusiasm and love, it's a beautiful, beautiful feeling. It's spiritual for me.
0: It definitely kind of feels like what doesn't kill you makes you stronger kind of thing, man, especially when you have to challenge yourself night after night. And does it get any easier when you've been on tour for a little bit and you can do this night after night, or is it always a challenge every night you have to pull it off?
1: It's always a challenge because I think I wasn't designed physically to do it. You know what I mean?
0: I'm always
1: like trying to transcend the barriers of the natural form that I was put on this earth with. You know, so I'm always trying to push this scrawny little frame from New York way past its capabilities. You know, I'm like the guy who's like zooping up and modifying like the crappy little like early 2000s Toyota or something. You know what I mean? Like, yeah, I'm just like pumping that engine with whatever it can take. I think that's like a good analogy for what I do. So no, it doesn't really get much easier. I just get more confident that I'll handle the pain and the stress of it.
0: Yeah, right. And I love that metaphor for the early 2000s Toyota that you dropped on us right there. That was pretty cool, Des. More music, more conversation. Des Rocks hanging with us till we get to number one. Foo Fighters for you was going up, but oh, they hit the brakes and actually dropped 7-8. This is Window on the Rock 30.

It's Window from Foo Fighters, dropping 7 to 8 on the Rock 30. Always Let You Down has been doing quite well for Bill Murray. It was kind of started from a random meeting at a gym. Somehow it turned into this metalcore supergroup. Bill Murray, also known as Johnny Frank, was hanging out with Jerry McKinnon of A Day to Remember, Noah Sebastian of Bad Omens, and Cody Gustad of Wage War. They all had a hand in this song. 20 years of metalcore history right there, all colliding and collaborating in one room. It's Bill Murray with A Day to Remember. Always Let You Down, moving up 8 to 7 on the Rock 30.

0: It's Bill Murray featuring A Day to Remember, moving up 8 to 7 with Always Let You Down. Now, at the top of the hour, we played the new song from Cage the Elephant. And remember how I said they were a big influence on our guest co-host, Des Rocks? Well, he's going to talk about how Cage the Elephant was on the first Borderlands. Now, this land from Des Rocks has put him on the other side of that experience. And he tells me what happened when a whole new world of gamers discovered him, too.
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9: 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Lloyd's Rock 30.
0: He's working hard on the controls, and he's waiting to hear from you. That would be the legendary Logan Greenberg, who is hanging out with me today on the Rock 30, as he does each and every week. And our number to reach us is 855-576-2530. That's 855-5-ROCK-30. So easy to remember. Going to play some music from Dez Rocks and talk more to him. But first, we got to bring on Papa Roach for you right now. No Movement, Sideways at 6, and See You in Hell on the Rock 30.

0: That one comes from Papa Roach at See You in Hell, landing at number 6 on the Rock 30. And we've got Des Rocks here. And last time we talked about This Land, you reflected on discovering Cage the Elephant through the first ever Borderlands game. Now you've had the time to be that discovery for somebody else. So what have you learned from gamers who found you through Borderlands 4 and followed you into your own world?
1: Definitely. I think it opened up sort of my Sonic universe to a whole other group of people who would have never initially been able to find what I do. So I'm very grateful for that.
0: I'm sure you are, man. Well, you know what? We got time to play This Land as a Rock 30 extra. Our guest co-host, Des Rocks, on the Rock 30.

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1: From Ashes to New gives you Die for You, and they're at number 5 on the Rock 30. When we return, Des Rocks, did you know he records a lot of his live shows? And he's going to talk about what it feels like actually hearing one of those shows later while sitting perfectly still and wondering how in the hell that guy kept that intensity going for 90 minutes.
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9: He's been backstage, on air, and in the pit. L.A. Lloyd brings you rock like nobody else. Nobody else.
1: We are almost to the top of the L.A. Lloyd Rock 30 to find out who is going to be our number one artist this week, hanging with Dez Rocks. And you recently mentioned working on live records that you recorded along the way when you were on tour. So when you go back and listen to some of those recordings, what have you discovered about your own show that you were too caught up in the moment to notice on stage?
12: I love listening to our live shows. We record a lot of them.
1: Yeah.
12: Just like I sit there as I'm like just driving in a car or sitting on the subway and doing something so impossibly stagnant, and I'm listening and I'm like, how are these guys doing this? You know, I just like, I can't believe it. I'm like, I'm exhausted listening to this thing. You know what I mean? Just like the way we really don't, I mean, for a headline show these days, we don't stop for over 90 minutes. And I'm like, oh, I'm like out of breath. You know, I'm like, who are these guys? I'm okay. It's like, you can't believe that that's inside you, that you can work your way up to that, you know?
1: Do you immediately kind of know how a show's going to go from that very first chord that you hit on your guitar? Does it take two or three songs of getting into it to kind of feel out the crowd?
12: It depends. If it's a headline show, I always know what I'm in for because they're there to see us. And they've already accepted, you know, some of my works and things like that, and they can embrace them and are along for the ride from the beginning. Opening is a little different. You know, you got to go out there and win them over. We haven't opened in many, many years, but I always like love the challenge of that. And we'll always get you by the end. I don't know what moment it's going to be, but I'm going to bring you to Team Dez by the end. I promise. We'll be opening for Britney Spears. I'm going to get you.
1: You and Britney Spears. Well, bring it on, man. Dez Rocks, love hanging out with you, man. Let's get to the Rock 30 and bring on Autumn Kings now at number 4. It's Gone, Gone, Gone.

0: most Shinedown drops from 1 to 3 with Young Again, meaning we have a new number one artist on the Rock 30 coming up. Along with that, we'll talk to Des Rocks about making To Hell and Back and how it forced him outside of his comfort zone.
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11: No fluff. Just fresh rock and famous faces. That's the L.A. Lloyd way.
0: We have covered a lot today with our guest co-host, Des Rocks, especially when we talk about the album To Hell and Back. And after everything you put into it, man, you're hurting your back, hurting your voice, what would you say this record has still given back to you?
12: Oh, yeah. It's that getting outside of your comfort zone can be extremely rewarding. You know, one of the few times I have listened back to it, especially like really loud in a car, I'm like, oh, damn, this sounds good. This sounds good. And I don't care how many streams it has. That's not important to me. I don't care how viral it is or is not. That's not important to me. But when I put on other rock records and everything just sounds so digital and compressed and so loud where I don't even know what's happening. Like, I don't know where the bass and drums end. It just all sounds the same to me. And I think I did something different. And I stuck with my guns. You know what I mean? And I'm fighting the good fight sonically and creatively. Even if it's to the detriment of my own success financially or career-wise, I don't care. I just gotta fight that good fight because I don't know many people who are.
0: Keep pushing, my friend. Keep pushing. Well, A Perfect Circle could have a number one song as they get a little bit closer. It's Starless moving up 3 to 2 on The Rock 30.

Knocking on the number one door, they're a little closer. A Perfect Circle with Starless at number two. Nickelback reaches number one, though, this week with the first song from their upcoming album, Everything Under the Sun. And Chad Kroeger from the band calls this track the one that kicks the door open. And this little extra guitar you hear comes from John Five, who's now with Motley Crue. The new album will arrive later on this month on October 30th. Your new number one song from Nickelback, Rattle the Cage, on the L.A. Lloyd Rock 30.

0: They've done it. Nickelback hits number one with Rattle the Cage on the Rock 30. A big thanks to Bull from Bull y Los Búfalos for stopping by earlier today to introduce us to his new song called Ghost. Also want to remind you that the Rock 30 is powered by Media Base, and coming up next weekend, right after their new album, Palace for the People, is released, we will have Greta Van Fleet co-hosting the Rock 30 for you coming up next weekend. Don't miss that one. For this week, Des Rocks, thank you so much for hanging with us today. Get the new album to hell and back, and I'll see you on the road somewhere down the road, man.
1: Thank you, brother. Thank you so much for having me.
0: All right, we'll see you next time.
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0: 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Unless you're on stage singing as a rock star. A lot of chafing going on, a little rubbing and irritation. So careful. 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

0: 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Rock show tickets and 8 o'clock listen and win. Rockstar rewards, dumbass news, mandatory mullet, laughter tracks. And on some days, we talk to rock stars. Jake and Danny from Greta Van Fleet joining me in recent weeks talking about the success of Greta Van Fleet and how we're all kind of the same across the world enjoying rock and roll.
1: I think one of the biggest shockers to me is actually how similar we all are traveling the world and playing rock and roll and playing rock and roll to the crowds that appreciate it. It's really nice to know that it still is alive and well worldwide, but it really was kind of just comforting to know that a lot of people are just like us. You know, we are sheltered. Right. We're small town people, but you see that in a lot of other people around the world.
2: Yeah. 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You're in a big city, but you have a crowd of about 20-30% people who come from the absolute outskirts of those regions.
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0: 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Unless you're on stage singing as a rock star. A lot of chafing going on, a little rubbing and irritation. So careful. 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

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Yeah. 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

0: iconic music of Led Zeppelin, a celebration of the mighty Zep. 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

0: Hey, it's Matt Behan here on The Morning X. Join me every single morning, 6 till 10. 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Mandatory mullet. We play your requests. And look, we have rock stars join us as well. A few years back, Taylor Momsen joined me on The Morning X, and we talked about her favorite rock stars of all time. Taylor Momsen of The Pretty Reckless on The Morning X.
1: Okay, John Lennon. In no order. John Lennon, Chris Cornell. Oh, God, it's hard. Yeah, Kurt Cobain.
2: These were meant to be a pain in the ass, by the way. I'm sorry.
1: Robert Plant. Of course, Robert Plant.
2: Yes.
1: And then,
3: I
1: want to go Pink Floyd, but I want to go Doors.
3: Are they rock?
1: And I want to go Bob Dylan, right. And I want to go Neil Young. So I don't like it. It's kind of an unfair question.
2: You said Lennon first, and yes, it's funny you said that because he's mine too. That's interesting you say that. Number two, if you had 10 minutes one-on-one with somebody alive or dead and sit down with him, who would it be? Him or her?
1: John Lennon.
2: Still John Lennon?
3: Yeah.
2: It's interesting.
1: First band I ever heard, literally coming home from the hospital as an infant.
2: Yeah.
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0: 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This is your rock show. And I love when I have rock stars joining me in the studio. This week, we had our friends in Dexter and the Moonrocks join us here on The Morning X. And these guys, one of the great buzz bands in the world of rock. 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